perfect, just need my groove. Got that kickstart in the mood. World, you better make some room.

gentlemen, this is Billy McCluskey from Palm Springs reporting for Embassy Sports of America. 20 seconds to the start of the 31st party of the race on a hot summer.

okay? If you know what I'm talking about, just let me know if you wanna go to that whole mile on the range. They got a lot of nice girls.

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And I called your name like an addicted to cocaine.

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Oh, you threw it all away, 'cause you're the devil in disguise. Now would you ever realize the consequences of your

0: stop the spirits when I need you. This life is more than just a read-through.
1: Radio Top FM.
2: Die besten Songs aus vier Jahrzehnten.